0: Europe. Давай! You're listening to Vladivostok FM, home of the great tracks from Ukraine and all points east of Berlin. Someone in Hull Beach sent me some sala. You would love this America, maybe. It's a Ukraine delicacy. Chocolate-covered pig fat. I want you to get some bacon and cover it in chocolate and be energy independent and listen to these great tracks. Be energy! Be wild!
1: Tracking a fog that's rolled in like the haze you feel after a bong hit. Our system pressing off to the south, then east, then going to be foggy for a little while longer. Can we expect a tropical storm or a monsoon? Stay tuned for the next report. Trip Michael's Weasel Weather.
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2: Йо! 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

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Go renewable! 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Hey everybody! 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

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I wanted to call it Ruslana Radio, but these people don't even know that Vladivostok is next to Japan. But don't worry, I just bought the radio, so we are changing the name soon. The election is coming up, so I will get all my money back. American politicians are so cheap to buy, just like Ukraine. I love America! Серега!

0: 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No more shooting, no more shouting. Only great music and maybe a track from me, if you are nice. Vladivostok FM, do you feel wild energy? I'm your DJ for these great tracks. Contemporary Eastern European music, rock, rap. Maybe you haven't heard this music? Maybe you can find Russia on the map. This is okay, it's very much like here Texas. A lot of nice people, but the politicians like to throw out votes and take over the country. Don't let them win Liberty City. You hear me? Let's do some more music and wild energy.
1: Кто бы ты ни был, не думай о себе слишком. 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

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This song is called Taxi.

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This is especially true with sex. Wow. Hello! This is Radio Vladivostok! It's freaking cold here. 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
1: Michael Graves is at it again. He voted to raise taxes to pay for free condoms in schools. He's against abstinence and pro-underage sex. In 1968, John Hunter didn't go to Vietnam when his country needed him. But now, John Hunter sure likes to go to Vietnam and Cambodia on single men bachelor trips. He campaigned against repealing the amendments to our Constitution that prevent the president from tracking terrorists. Michael Graves changes his mind more often than he changes his underwear, which is strange for a man rumored to be incontinent. Tell Michael Graves to get his hand out of your pocket and off your children's ass. Vote John Hunter for governor.

0: commercial for super classy touch limousine service. 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
0: Руслана, I'm bringing a little European charm to America. Hey, hey! Kind of like a modern-day Mayflower. Only today we don't burn witches. We encourage them to run for president.

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1: 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So I planted a microchip in their brains. 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
0: 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Love just got a little easier to keep track of.
3: 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It's freaking cold here. Ukraine is much warmer.
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1: Remember the drama.
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4: 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You're off the show.
1: Remember the tears of shame. America's next top hooker is coming back to CNT. It's the show that makes women shake what they've got and leaves them feeling inadequate. We'll never forget this.
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1: It's America's Next Top Hooker, the reality show that finally judges women purely on their true merits. The Liberty Tree says this moves feminism into a different century.
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Hey, hey! 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Only today we don't burn witches. We encourage them to run for president!

0: Oh, my God!
1: Oh, mercy!
0: Man, I'm so excited I could pee!
2: The Venturas Poker Challenge!
1: These athletes are incredible!
0: Man, watching other people play cards is so exciting!
1: You know, I have a small pair, but I talk a good game.
0: It, that's what it's all about. That and smoking and drinking yourself into an early grave. The Venturas Poker Challenge!
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The Cold War is over. Now everyone is free. Just like here, we are free to choose absolutely nothing and do precisely what you tell us, while a few people make all the decisions and have all the money. What were we fighting about all these years?

0: 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I'm your DJ for these great tracks. Contemporary Eastern European music, rock, rap. Maybe you haven't heard this music. Maybe you can find Russia on the map. This is okay. It's very much like here, Texas. A lot of nice people, but the politicians like to throw out votes and take over the country. Don't let them win Liberty City. You hear me? Let's do some more music and wild energy.
1: История из жизни.

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0: This town is crazy, just maybe I'm crazy. 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I wanted to call it Ruslana Radio, but these people don't even know that Vladivostok is next to Japan. But don't worry, I just bought the radio, so we are changing the name soon. The election is coming up, so I will get all my money back. American politicians are so cheap to buy, just like Ukraine. I love America!
1: Know what I mean? Underground.
0: Hey, go ahead! Ruslana here! Your DJ Wild Diva! Just call me celebrity. Remember my people, don't try to bribe the police here. They are not like the police back home. Heal the police only one foot. Nyam, nyam, nyam.

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0: America can't stop gawking at directionless heiresses and debutante disasters on the hit CNT show, I'm Rich. Coming up next week on I'm Rich.
1: Fancy a pizza? So did rich financier John Fuskett. So he bought Italy. And everyone loves children, especially famous actress and singer Samantha Muldoon. Which is why she's taken to adopting a new one every day. We'll spend a day with hedge fund mogul Kirk Simplex, who's bought every historical castle in England and burnt half of them down to raise the prices of the other half. Or maybe you want to be like Kerry McIntosh. This gorgeous model and multi-millionaireess got so bored of the airhead jibes, she purchased a brain and had it installed in her rectum. These are all true stories, and we'll have thousands more like them next time on I'm Rich.
0: That's I'm Rich, only on CNT.
2: It's just like home.
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Europe. Давай! You're listening to Vladivostok FM, home of the great tracks from Ukraine and all points east of Berlin. Someone in Hull Beach sent me some sala. You would love this America, maybe. It's a Ukraine delicacy. Chocolate-covered pig fat. I want you to get some bacon and cover it in chocolate and be energy independent and listen to these great tracks. Be energy! Be wild!

not Ukraine hip-hop, but we have it here. 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Здравствуйте, товарищи! Maybe you

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0: 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How do you listen to music on a speaker the size of a penny? Катастрофа!
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2: 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So I planted a microchip in their brains. 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
3: Getting microchipped is great for people like me who have Alzheimer's and wander into traffic. Broccoli, highlighter.
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0: medicate me. 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

0: 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Go!
1: It's just like home.
2: Just like home.
1: The women take advantage of you. And the police spy on you.
3: Владивосток!

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I'm your DJ for these great tracks. Contemporary Eastern European music, rock, rap. Maybe you haven't heard this music? Maybe you can find Russia on the map. This is okay. It's very much like here, Texas. A lot of nice people, but the politicians like to throw out votes and take over the country. Don't let them win Liberty City. You hear me? Let's do some more music and wild energy.

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0: like this music, but now the Americans must try and sell us razors and scooters for fat people.
1: Who's dancing now, punk? Huh?
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2: 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Yeah. 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
1: 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It's how we did it in the old days. 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Back when I was your age, I had herpes.
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2: 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Rated PG for patronizing gush.
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0: I saw this commercial for super classy touch limousine service. It's not so classy, and the driver was drunk, and he tried to touch me. Пшёл нафиг!

this pop star having nervous breakdowns and going to rehab. It's good to have wild energy, but not the kind that requires you cook it in a spoon. Go! Давай! You're listening to Vladivostok FM, home of the great tracks from Ukraine and all points east of Berlin. Someone in Hope Beach sent me some sala. You would love this America, maybe. It's a Ukraine delicacy. Chocolate-covered pig fat. I want you to get some bacon and cover it in chocolate and be energy independent and listen to these great tracks. Be energy! Be wild!

another similarity between America and Ukraine? We are both addicted to foreign oil. Get out and do something about it. Go renewable. Come on. Hello, Liberty City. Let's get some wild energy moving here today on Vladivostok

Hello, Hove Beach! Hello, women! Buying $800 fashion jeans while the world starves. Truly, we love Liberty City, but it's crazy! Hello! This is Radio Vladivostok! It's freaking cold here. Ukraine is much worse.

this is Vladivostok. Where we go so far east, we end up in the west. 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Think about it, if you still can.

0: medicate me. This is horrible. Why do you want to watch people get surgery?
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0: I hope you are enjoying your new wildlife in this new Wild West country.

Suava here. Don't let the leather outfit and the whip fool you. We take radio very seriously here. Now we hear some Kino, Liberty City. Watch your American Hospital TV show Medicate Me. This is horrible. Why do you want to watch people get surgery?

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Hey, everybody, you are listening to Vladivostok FM, music from the East here in the West, which is why we call it Vladivostok. Stuff from so far east, it's virtually west. You see, the earth is, I believe, round. Oh, I believe it's a joke.

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1: Hello. 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
2: I'm wild, wild, wild. I'm Ruslana, and these are Dickie Time. You know what's the similarity between America and Ukraine? We are both addicted to foreign oil. Get out and do something about it. Go renewable! Come on!

of America's pop star having nervous breakdowns and going to rehab. It's good to have wild energy, but not the kind that requires you cook it in a spoon. Hello, Liberty City! Let's get some wild energy moving here today on Vladivostok FM! This song is called Taxi!

0: You found that perfect someone. But you know, finding that perfect someone is more than handing over a $100 bill at your passenger window or going to awkward speed dating nights and hoping you meet some other desperado. It's about a ticking clock. It's that message in the back of your head that says, bang everything in sight. That's evolution's way of keeping the species going. But once you've found that special someone, you want to know, how old is she really? She says 31, but maybe you've got doubts. Hi, I'm Ed Michaels with RCD Personal Research. 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
1: 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I wanted to call it Ruslana Radio, but these people don't even know that Vladivostok is next to Japan. But don't worry, I just bought the radio, so we are changing the name soon. The election is coming up, so I will get all my money back. American politicians are so cheap to buy, just like Ukraine. I love America! Serioga!
2: Yo! 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

0: Art is being redefined. 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Bao is incredible. The exhibit now at the Nuka Museum. From the Orient, see the works of Bao, the incredible Chinese artist who paints with pandas. By singing, screaming, cajoling, and begging the pandas, he makes them do the painting for him.
1: It's sort of like an incredible exploration of what happens when Dada meets Dodo.
2: My favorite part of the exhibit was when the pandas threw their feces at him and then he rolled around on a canvas. That's art.
0: See the exhibit critics say is unbelievable. An inspirational treasure. 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
0: He's got the horn.
1: Using unique pheromonal cybernology, the horn cannot be stopped. If it doesn't work, spray her in the face. Our unique ether compounds will have the desired effect. The horn is not a date rape drug. It just seems like one. You will be desirable even without a personality. Wear the horn.

yo, DJ Wild Diva, just call me celebrity. Remember my people, don't try to bribe the police here. They are not like the police back home. You're the police only one foot. Nyam, nyam, nyam.

0: You're partying with some friends. After 3 days of smoking ice and swapping partners, a man's got to get some shut-eye. 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And next thing you know, boom! 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VIG Insurance. Because freedom equals peace of mind.
1: Привіт всім файним хлопцям, то говорить Руслана з радіо Владивосток. 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
2: Don't be afraid of the rain, unless you live close to a nuclear reactor. Let's go to the weather now!
3: Getting some clouds right now in the area. Should stay around for a bit, then they'll move out quickly. Probably fuck your best friend and leave you paying the cable bill. Trip Michaels, Weasel Weather.
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0: showing you that capitalism won. 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
1: Кто бы ты ни был, не думай о себе слишком. 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

0: FM, do you feel wild energy? I'm your DJ for these great tracks. Contemporary Eastern European music, rock, rap. Maybe you haven't heard this music? Maybe you can find Russia on the map. This is okay. It's very much like here, Texas. A lot of nice people, but the politicians like to throw out votes and take over the country. Don't let them win Liberty City. You hear me? Let's do some more music and wild energy.
1: Know what I mean? Hip hop. Underground.
0: You're listening to Ruslana, and we are getting sentimental for home. I miss Carpet and Borscht, Sir Vareniki, Smetana. 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

0: a super classy Dutch limousine service. 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

0: We are having an energy crisis here, a hard energy crisis. 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It's freaking cold here. Ukraine is much warmer.
1: Are you ready, Liberty City? 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May I hear some noise? 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Are you ready, Liberty City? Are you one?
0: Hey everybody, this is Marrakesh for you!

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0: 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Kalinka, malinka, malinka, maya, hop!

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0: 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In the police only one foot. Nyam, nyam, nyam.
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No more shooting, no more shouting. Only great music and maybe a track from me, if you are nice. Go! Давай! You're listening to Vladivostok FM, home of the great tracks from Ukraine and all points east of Berlin. Someone in Hull Beach sent me some salad. You would love this America, maybe it's a Ukraine delicacy. Chocolate-covered pig fat. I want you to get some bacon and cover it in chocolate and be energy independent and listen to these great tracks. Be energy! Be wild! Now it's time for some Russian hip-hop. Kill Rim!

hope you are enjoying your new wild life in this new Wild West country. Unwild and free! Hey, everybody, you are listening to Vladivostok FM, music from the East here in the West, which is why we call it Vladivostok. Stuff from so far east, it's virtually west. You see, the earth is, I believe, round. Oh, I believe it's a joke.

You know what's the similarity between America and Ukraine? We are both addicted to foreign oil. Get out and do something about it. Go renewable. Come on.

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I wanted to call it Ruslana Radio, but these people don't even know that Vladivostok is next to Japan. But don't worry, I just bought the radio, so we are changing the name soon. The election is coming up, so I will get all my money back. American politicians are so cheap to buy, just like Ukraine. I love America! You want some spleen?

0: For too long, television talk shows have been the domain of women, clucking like hens on things they know nothing about. Now, on Weasel, television finally gets manly again. Baz Rudin.
1: I don't believe in an eye for an eye. Oh, no, because Baz believes in an eye for two eyes, or better yet, an eye for two eyes and an ear and a spleen and maybe a new shirt because this one is covered in entrails. Yeah! 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Who wants to knife fight with me in the audience? Who?
0: Baz Rudin, bringing masculinity back to television. The Men's Room with Baz and Jeremy. Tune in only on Weasel.

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2: 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Don't let the leather outfit and the whip fool you. We take radio very seriously here.

FM, do you feel wild energy? I'm your DJ for these great tracks. Contemporary Eastern European music, rock, rap. Maybe you haven't heard this music? Maybe you can find Russia on the map. This is okay. It's very much like here, Texas. A lot of nice people, but the politicians like to throw out votes and take over the country. Don't let them win Liberty City. You hear me? Let's do some more music and wild energy.

0: 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Hey, hey! 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We encourage them to run for president!
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1: 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Nothing says love like a genetically modified plant, grown hydroponically in chemicals by peasants in Honduras. You may have done wrong. It's time to make it right. 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
0: Ruslana here! Hi everybody! I hope you like these tracks. 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I don't care.

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You're listening to Vladivostok FM, home of the great tracks from Ukraine and all points east of Berlin. Someone in Hull Beach sent me some salad. You would love this America, maybe. It's a Ukraine delicacy. Chocolate-covered pig fat. I want you to get some bacon and cover it in chocolate and be energy independent and listen to these great tracks. Be energy! 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
1: Using unique pheromonal cybernology, the horn cannot be stopped. If it doesn't work, spray her in the face. 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It just seems like one. 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
3: That's right, but I've got bad news. 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You're gonna die. 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
0: Remember the tears of shame. America's next top hooker is coming back to CNT. It's the show that makes women shake what they've got and leaves them feeling inadequate. We'll never forget this.
4: Help! 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
0: It's America's next top hooker, the reality show that finally judges women purely on their true merits. The Liberty Tree says this moves feminism into a different century.
2: Nobody's a better hoe than me. All you hookers is dead.
0: America's next top hooker, coming soon to CNN.

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0: Hey, go ahead! Ruslana here! Your DJ World Diva! 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Remember my people, don't try to bribe the police here. 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In the police only one foot. Nyam, nyam, nyam!
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0: European charm to America. Hey, hey! Kind of like a modern-day Mayflower. Only today we don't burn witches. We encourage them to run for president! Hey, everybody! You are listening to Vladivostok FM. Music from the East here in the West. Which is why we called it Vladivostok. Stuff from so far east, it's virtually west. You see, the earth is, I believe, round. Oh, I believe it's a joke.
1: История из жизни. 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
0: Why are all of America's pop stars having nervous breakdowns and going to rehab? 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
1: Art is being redefined. Critics are gushing. Bao is incredible. The exhibit now at the Nuka Museum. From the Orient, see the works of Bao, the incredible Chinese artist who paints with pandas. By singing, screaming, cajoling, and begging the pandas, he makes them do the painting for him.
2: It's sort of like an incredible exploration of what happens when Dada meets Dodo.
3: My favorite part of the exhibit was when the pandas threw their feces at him and then he rolled around on a canvas. That's art.
1: See the exhibit critics say is unbelievable. An inspirational treasure. Bao. The exhibit now at the Nuka Museum.
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2: 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I take them to Al Dente's.
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0: 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Ah! Oh, I love you, Mother Russia!
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0: I want the American dream. 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

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This is especially true with sex. Wow. Vladivostok FM, do you feel wild energy? I'm your DJ for these great tracks. Contemporary Eastern European music, rock, rap. Maybe you haven't heard this music? Maybe you can find Russia on the map. This is okay, it's very much like here Texas. A lot of nice people, but the politicians like to throw out votes and take over the country. Don't let them win Liberty City. You hear me? Let's do some more music and wild energy.

0: хіп-хоп, but we have it here. 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Maybe you have heard of it.
1: America's next top hooker is Crystal!
2: My God, I'm so happy! I've won and I'm being valued as a woman! Fuck you, bitches!
3: 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America's Next Top Hooker returns. Yes, we make women parade in tiny clothes and pass judgments on them just like on the streets. This year, who will go away with the glory?
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Don't Let the Leather Outfit and the Whip Fool You. We take radio very seriously here. Hello! 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It's freaking cold here. 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
3: 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You whore.
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3: Oh no!
1: Full Robo Hickey Hurry Mech Battle Suit in theaters now.

me. This is horrible. 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Think about it, if you still can.

You're listening to Vladivostok FM, home of the great tracks from Ukraine and all points east of Berlin. Someone in Hull Beach sent me some sala. You would love this America, maybe. It's a Ukraine delicacy. Chocolate-covered pig fat. I want you to get some bacon and cover it in chocolate and be energy independent and listen to these great tracks. Be energy! 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

хіп-хоп, but we have it here. 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

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Hi everybody! I hope you like these tracks. If not, change the channel. I don't care. Hello, Liberty City! Let's get some wild energy moving here today on Vladivostok!

0: 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In the police only one foot. Nyam, nyam, nyam.
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3: Йо! 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

Ruslan are bringing a little European charm to America. Hey, hey! Kind of like a modern-day Mayflower. Only today we don't burn witches. We encourage them to run for president! Hey, hey! Maybe you think hip-hop only comes from the East and West Coast, but we are taking it truly East with hip-hop, pop and rock from the former Eastern Bloc and Internator, home of communism! 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

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Music from the East here in the West, which is why we call it Vladivostok. Stuff from so far east, it's virtually west. You see, the earth is, I believe, round. Oh, I believe it's a joke.

similarity between America and Ukraine? We are both addicted to foreign oil. 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Go renewable. Come on. This is Vladivostok FM. I wanted to call it Ruslana Radio, but these people don't even know that Vladivostok is next to Japan. But don't worry, I just bought the radio, so we are changing the name soon. The election is coming up, so I will get all my money back. American politicians are so cheap to buy, just like Ukraine

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0: America's pop star having nervous breakdowns and going to rehab. It's good to have wild energy, but not the kind that requires you cook it in a spoon.
1: Play to win all the time with the kind of cars winners have. Okay, my name's Bruce Kibbutz. How do winners roll? I'm talking automotive bling, baby. I'm talking rims made with fake spinning gemstones. I'm talking putting your name in classy script on the hood. I'm talking about being original, just like everyone else who can afford to be. I'm talking about taking a $250,000 sports car designed by world-class engineers and letting a guy from East Hook modify it so it's worth a lot less. That's right, a lot less. 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
2: 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I'm Trip Michaels and we're on approach for what will be a very uncomfortable few days. Some serious wind coming through, but all things considered, you could be brushing your teeth with feces, so stop complaining already.
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West, we are in the West. This is Ruslana. Go! Давай! You're listening to Vladivostok FM, home of the great tracks from Ukraine and all points east of Berlin. Someone in Hope Beach sent me some sala. You would love this America, maybe. It's a Ukraine delicacy. Chocolate-covered pig fat. I want you to get some bacon and cover it in chocolate and be energy independent and listen to these great tracks. Be energy! Be wild! In Ukrainian is Dicky Fancy. In English is Wild Dances!

0: listening to Ruslana, and we are getting sentimental for home. I miss Carpetta and Borscht, sir, vareniki, smetana. I wanna send greets to my mom and village.
1: Hey, this is Vladivostok. Where we go so far east, we end up in the west. 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Once you bomb children to preserve liberty, maybe you have a little problem. Think about it, if you still can.

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0: 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Давай! You're listening to Vladivostok FM, home of the great tracks from Ukraine and all points east of Berlin. Someone in Hope Beach sent me some sala. You would love this America, maybe. It's a Ukraine delicacy. Chocolate-covered pig fat. I want you to get some bacon and cover it in chocolate and be energy independent and listen to these great tracks. Be energy! Be wild!

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Hey, hey! 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
0: This is Vladivostok. 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Once you bomb children to preserve liberty, maybe you have a little problem. Think about it, if you still can.
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similarity between America and Ukraine? We are both addicted to foreign oil. 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Go renewable. Come on. Hello. This is Radio Vladivostok. It's freaking cold here. Ukraine is much warmer. Liberty City, the legend of Perestroika and all the times. Kino with great song Группа Крови.

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0: Okay, here is good band. 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
1: Before, deodorant was all about stopping you smelling. 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
0: He's got the horn.
1: Using unique pheromonal cybernology, the horn cannot be stopped. 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
1: I hope you are enjoying your new wild life in this new wild west country. I'm wild, I'm free. Hello, Liberty City! 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

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We take radio very seriously here. Hey, everybody, you are listening to Vladivostok FM, music from the East here in the West, which is why we call it Vladivostok. Stuff from so far east, it's virtually west. You see, the earth is, I believe, round. Oh, I believe it's a joke.

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0: This song is called Taxi. Ruslana here. Hi, everybody. I hope you like these tracks. If not, change the channel. I don't care.

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I wanted to call it Ruslana Radio, but these people don't even know that Vladivostok is next to Japan. But don't worry, I just bought the radio, so we are changing the name soon. The election is coming up, so I will get all my money back. American politicians are so cheap to buy, just like Ukraine.

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saw this commercial for super classy touch limousine service. It's not so classy, and the driver was drunk, and he tried to touch me. 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Showing you that capitalism won. The Cold War is over. 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

0: 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Wow.
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0: 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I'm your DJ for these great tracks. Contemporary Eastern European music, rock, rap. Maybe you haven't heard this music? Maybe you can find Russia on the map. This is okay. It's very much like here, Texas. A lot of nice people, but the politicians like to throw out votes and take over the country. Don't let them win Liberty City. You hear me? Let's do some more music and wild energy. This is Ruslana, and these are the wild energy.

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0: 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Liberty City, I, Ruslana, will take you into the evening. Something you always wanted.

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It's freaking cold here. Ukraine is much warmer.

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0: навіть Ukraine Hip Hop, but we have it here. 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
1: 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Swinging Puppets.
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1: Wow, I'm looking at the tropics now with the Doppler Terror 3000. Some tropical storms are what's causing this wind right now. Most residents don't need to worry, though. Bad weather only affects the poor people in ramshackle homes. Trip Michaels, Weasel Weather.

and borscht, sir, vareniki, smetana. I wanna send greets to my mom and village. Hey, hey! Maybe you think hip-hop only comes from the East and West Coast, but we are taking it truly East with hip-hop, pop and rock from the former Eastern Bloc and Internator, home of communism. 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
0: To Vladivostok FM, home of the great tracks from Ukraine and all points east of Berlin. Someone in Hope Beach sent me some sala. You would love this America, maybe. It's a Ukraine delicacy. Chocolate-covered pig fat. I want you to get some bacon and cover it in chocolate and be energy independent and listen to these great tracks. Be energy! Be wild!
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0: Oh, this town is crazy. Just maybe I'm crazy. This is Руслана, your wild DJ.

This is Vladivostok FM. I wanted to call it Ruslana Radio, but these people don't even know that Vladivostok is next to Japan. But don't worry, I just bought the radio, so we are changing the name soon. The election is coming up, so I will get all my money back. American politicians are so cheap to buy, just like Ukraine

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It's good to have wild energy, but not the kind that requires you cook it in a spoon. This is Vladivostok. Where we go so far east, we end up in the west. You see, at the end, if you go too far, you end up somewhere different. Once you bomb children to preserve liberty, maybe you have a little problem. Think about it, if you still can. You want some spleen, Liberty City? Are you ready for some glucosa, Liberty City?

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Hey, this is Vladivostok. Where we go so far east, we end up in the west. 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Think about it. 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Oh, Liberty City! Who do we have for you now? Basta! Hey, go ahead! Ruslana here! Your DJ Wild Diva! Just call me celebrity. Remember, my people, don't try to bribe the police here. They are not like the police back home. You're the police only one foot! Nyam, nyam, nyam!

everybody, you are listening to Vladivostok FM, music from the East here in the West, which is why we call it Vladivostok. Stuff from so far east, it's virtually west. You see, the earth is, I believe, round. Oh, I believe it's a joke.

0: хіп-хоп, but we have it here. 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Eastern Europeans don't fret about toilet paper or money. We think about the struggle. 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Maybe you have heard of it.
1: To Vladivostok FM, home of the great tracks from Ukraine and all points east of Berlin. Someone in Hull Beach sent me some sala. You would love this America, maybe it's a Ukraine delicacy. Chocolate-covered pig fat. I want you to get some bacon and cover it in chocolate and be energy independent and listen to these great tracks. 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

You're listening to Ruslana, and we're getting sentimental for home. I mean Scarpetta and Borscht, Sir, Vareniki, Smetana. I wanna send greets to my mom and village. This is Vladivostok FM. I wanted to call it Ruslana Radio, but these people don't even know that Vladivostok is next to Japan. But don't worry, I just bought the radio, so we are changing the name soon. The election is coming up, so I will get all my money back. American politicians are so cheap to buy, just like Ukraine. I love America! Now we hear some Kino, Liberty City.

0: 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The greater the oppression, the bigger the explosion. This is especially true with sex. Wow. Don't you? You wanted capitalism? You got capitalism. Now enjoy what you ask for. Commercials!
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0: 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The Cold War is over. Now everyone is free. Just like here, we are free to choose absolutely nothing and do precisely what you tell us, while a few people make all the decisions and have all the money. What were we fighting about all these years? This song is called Taxi.

0: 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Go!
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between America and Ukraine? We are both addicted to foreign oil. 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It's freaking cold here. 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
0: 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I'm your DJ for these great tracks. Contemporary Eastern European music, rock, rap. Maybe you haven't heard this music. 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This is okay. It's very much like here, Texas. A lot of nice people, but the politicians like to throw out votes and take over the country. Don't let them win Liberty City. You hear me? Let's do some more music and wild energy. 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

0: 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Only great music and maybe a track from me, if you are nice.
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5: Five-day forecast brought to you by the Bank of Liberty City. Weak showers to the south, they can barely get it up. Weasel weather jam cam, see some crying and then a fight. Sunny right now, UV index way too high. You don't want to die in a home, gray peeing on yourself. Trip Michaels, Weasel Weather.

0: my God, she had blood all over her legs. The car was totaled, and she's sitting there, and she's still drinking. This chick used to be a celebrity.
1: 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He'll never make it on stage.
2: You just can't help getting sucked in on the way down. The number one rated reality show is coming back for another season. Waning with the Stars, the show where we follow formerly big celebrities on their way down. Five contestants, one fading dream, a ton of alcohol and drug abuse. Waning with the Stars is the ultimate reality show because, like in reality, everyone likes you. Then you turn into a depressed, drug-addled mess. Enjoy watching once smug celebrities who have hit rock bottom. Stay there. Waning with the Stars, a new season coming soon on Weasel.
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Hello, Liberty City! Let's get some wild energy moving here today on Vladivostok FM! Ruslana here! Hi, everybody! I hope you like these tracks. If not, change the channel. I don't care.

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0: got Ruslana here, your DJ Wild Diva. Just call me celebrity. Remember, my people, don't try to bribe the police here. They are not like the police back home. Here, the police only want food. Yum, yum, yum.
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1: I hope you are enjoying your new wild life in this new Wild West country. 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It's freaking cold here. 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

0: 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And a million orcs will storm these lands. 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
1: Dragon Brain. Prepare to love.
2: I'm only a humble blacksmith with a California accent. How can I possibly rise up and conquer evil without a montage?
0: How indeed? Do you believe?
2: I believe in the miracle of merchandising. I'll need a furry talking sidekick to spew one-liners while I chop off heads.
3: Don't lose your head!
0: We shall spin gold out of this drivel.
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2: I've got a quest. 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
3: Oh, cursed. The dragons, they're flying upside down.
0: No. The CG machine is broken again.
2: Dragon Brain.
1: 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Coming soon to a theater near you. 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

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I wanted to call it Ruslana Radio, but these people don't even know that Vladivostok is next to Japan. But don't worry, I just bought the radio, so we are changing the name soon. The election is coming up.

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0: just maybe, I'm crazy. 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

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Ждать! 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

0: showing you that capitalism won. The Cold War is over. Now everyone is free. 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What were we fighting about all these years, Serega?
1: Yo, физкульт, привет, Liberty City. 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
2: Women want it. 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The Beast wears it with pride. The Horde. Before, deodorant was all about stopping you smelling. No longer. Now, it's about turning you into a raging beast. Wear the Horde. The Horde. 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Wear the Horde.
1: You want some spleen, Liberty City? I saw this commercial for super classy touch limousine service. It's not so classy, and the driver was drunk, and he tried to touch me. 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

0: blood-stained sidewalk, hollow point 44 casings, a body full of exit wounds. 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
1: But why, Shuri?
0: The question is not why, Andrews, but why not?
2: The Science of Crime is back for another season. 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The Science of Crime, it's forensically boring.

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1: We've got some severe fog in the area, probably from a giant fog machine. 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Some ecstasy expected in spots. Others will be coming down and then hating life. Trip Michaels, Weasel Weather.
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1: 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You'll laugh till you puke at kids doing all kinds of zany things, like Jimmy plays with a fork in the breaker box and goes blind. And Dad shuts his nuts in the car door. Whoa, those are going to be sore for a while. Five-year-old Tommy horsing around in front of the riding lawnmower. And Mom's vibrator short circuits. Laugh till you cry as people permanently maim themselves. Hysterical Home Videos. Thursday night at 7 Eastern on CCC.
0: Привіт всім файним хлопцям, то говорить Руслана з радіо Владивосток. 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

0: hip-hop, but we have it here. 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
0: 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Давай! You're listening to Vladivostok FM, home of the great tracks from Ukraine and all points east of Berlin. Someone in Hope Beach sent me some sala. You would love this America, maybe. It's a Ukraine delicacy. Chocolate-covered pig fat. I want you to get some bacon and cover it in chocolate and be energy independent and listen to these great tracks. Be energy! Be wild!
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0: Hey, hey, la-la-la-la. We are playing some top Eastern European music for the Eastern Europeans here in Liberty City. Maybe you turn off your MP3 player and listen to something new. Go!

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Wow. 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Hey, this is Vladivostok. Where we go so far east, we end up in the west. 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The greater the oppression, the bigger the explosion. 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

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We encourage them to run for president! Yeah! Hey, everybody! You are listening to Vladivostok FM. Music from the East here in the West. Which is why we call it Vladivostok. Stuff from so far east, it's virtually west. You see, the earth is, I believe, round. Oh, I believe it's a joke.

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